All these waves, they come and go, black and white like piano, fingertips so colorful. 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

eyes I can't see through. 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I haven't felt like me

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0: 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Dirbant, ilsintis ir pramogaujant.
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0: 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Good enough to be at wit's end. Good enough to try again.
1: Jūs klausotės Easy FM.

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They've always been so kind, but now they've brought you away from here.